0: We're officially into the burr months. It's B-Dub. I'm talking pumpkin spice, fall leaves, Halloween, Thanksgiving, Christmas. Your sister-in-law has been training for this since March. But somebody online thinks our calendar is stupid because months have different lengths. Their solution, 5 months, 73 days each. They'd be called February, April, Jogist, Soctober, and December. And look, I was willing to hear this person out until 73-day Jogist. Like, absolutely not. Regular August feels 73 days long. Best responses included, my birthday is now Jogist 43rd. Wake me up when Soctober ends. And my favorite, Jebuary sounds like a trendy girl name in Utah. It does. And her sister's name is Maypril.
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Hope you had a great Labor Day weekend. First weekend of college football under wraps. Or is it the second weekend, right? The NFL kicking off tomorrow night. First game, Seattle and New England, a rematch of the Super Bowl. Life is good.

Tiger Woods was sentenced last week after his drunk driving case in Florida. He took a deal that reduced the charge, but he still got $1,500 in fine, which, by the way, is chump change, and a 5-year driving ban. Which brings us to the most Tiger Woods legal question imaginable. Can he still drive a golf cart? The judge said there are no exceptions. The state attorney was asked specifically about golf carts and basically said, wow, good question. Meanwhile, the sheriff's office says he can drive one on a golf course in a private community. So apparently Tiger can drive the back nine. He just can't drive home afterward. Honestly, this might be the first DUI sentence that comes with a caddy.

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0: So the summer of Red, White, and Fuel is officially wrapped up as of last Friday. We've got a big one kicking off in a couple of weeks. Luke Bryan and Jason Aldean in Vegas this December. Details coming soon.
1: Another Friday night, there's a line of cars leaving.

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1: Kane Brown recently said he sometimes feels alone in the music industry and actually relates more to athletes, which sounded a little like, I work in country music, but please don't make me sit with these people at lunch. He did clarify that the comments came off weird. What Kane really means is he wants a close friendship like Morgan Wallen and Hardy have. Somebody in the business he can randomly call to grab beers, golf, or just hang out. Because as Kane put it, they're really the only people who understand what each other goes through. Basically, Kane Brown isn't looking for industry friends. He's looking for a country music bromance. Applications are apparently open.
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We are officially in the late 2020s as of last week. It's beat up. That's according to the Encyclopedia Britannica. That's specifically if you include the mid-2020s, which ran from May of 2023 through this past August. They take, I don't know, I guess the zero through the nine and figure it all out. I don't know how they do that. So your late 20s as a person doesn't start when you're 27. It apparently starts when you're not quite there yet. I don't know how they did the math on this one, to be honest.

0: 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Dan and Shay. September 13th, Mystic Lake Amphitheater. Another concert that kicks from Cat.
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0: Red, White, and Fuel might be wrapped up, but we're sending you to Sin City this December. Jason Aldean, Luke Bryan in Vegas, coming soon.
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2: 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That's all we can say.
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It's B-Dub. High school football is kicking off across the country unless your team is currently part of a dry humping investigation. Yeah, that'll complicate the depth chart. It's B-Dub. An Arizona school district canceled the entire varsity and JV season because they don't have enough eligible players. The police are investigating allegations of sexual misconduct and possible hazing at a football camp back in July, including reports of dry humping. Several faculty members are also on leave. So apparently the first rule of football camp now needs to be keep your hands to yourself and apparently the rest of you too.

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I want to know where you're listening to the show. What are you doing right now? Are you working? Are you at home? Are you on the road somewhere? Beat Up Radio on Instagram. Drop me a DM. I want to shout you out on the show.

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0: moving on.
1: So Labor Day was yesterday, and apparently a third of us need a quick refresher on why. A new survey found that only two-thirds of America knew when Labor Day is. 4% didn't think we were even having one this year. Like, the government looked at the job market and said, yeah, maybe we sit this one out. And the meaning isn't much clearer. Some thought it celebrates the founding of labor unions, the start of fall, the Constitution, even the end of World War II. Nobody went with moms going into labor, which feels like a missed opportunity. The correct answer, Labor Day celebrates American workers. And almost two-thirds of us say every weekend should be 3 days long. Finally, something we can all agree on. To work less.

is dream board time in my house right now. It's B-Dub planning 2027 vacations. And, well, I'm looking at the dream board. It's looking pretty blank right now. When we just had to shell out a ton of money on a heat pump. And I'm like, oh, man, there goes that big trip next year.

0: 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September 13th, Mystic Lake Amphitheater. Another concert that kicks from Cat.
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1: So Kane Brown recently said he sometimes feels alone in the music industry and actually relates more to athletes, which sounded a little like, I work in country music, but please don't make me sit with these people at lunch. He said the comments came off weird. What Kane really means is he wants a close friendship, you know, like Morgan Wallen and Hardy have. Somebody in the business he can randomly call to grab beers, golf, or just hang out. Because as Kane put it, they're really the only people who understand what each other goes through. Basically, Kane Brown isn't looking for industry friends. He's looking for a country music bromance. Applications apparently open.

0: You ready to go to Vegas this December? Jason Aldean, Luke Bryan in Las Vegas. Details coming soon.
1: Cat.
0: Hey, it's Big D and Bubba. Join us tomorrow morning. We have a very special surprise guest. So excited about this guy dropping by. It's a rock star. That's all we can say.
2: 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And is Lainey leaving country music? She's not, but we'll tell you something about that. It's all tomorrow with Big D and Bubba.
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0: morning, we have a very special surprise guest. So excited about this guy dropping by. It's a rock star. That's all we can say.
1: 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Talk to some college football. And is Lainey leaving country music? She's not, but we'll tell you something about that. 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

0: 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Another concert that kicks from Cat.
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0: Hey, it's Big D and Bubba. 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We have a very special surprise guest. So excited about this guy dropping by. It's a rock star. That's all we can say.
2: 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And is Lainey leaving country music? She's not, but we'll tell you something about that. It's all tomorrow with Big D and Bubba.
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0: Mystic Lake Amphitheater coming up on Sunday, September 13th. We've got your chance to win your free tickets with us every single morning. Make sure you're listening to win Dan and Shay passes. 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
1: 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And is Lainey leaving country music? 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

0: and Shay. September 13th, Mystic Lake Amphitheater. Another concert that kicks. From Cat.
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0: very special surprise guest. So excited about this guy dropping by. It's a rock star. That's all we can say.
1: Nice short work week for us. Talking to some college football. And is Lainey leaving country music? She's not, but we'll tell you something about that. It's all tomorrow with Big D and Bubba.
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0: morning, we have a very special surprise guest. So excited about this guy dropping by. It's a rock star. That's all we can say.
1: Plus, nice short work week for us. Talk to some college football. And is Lainey leaving country music? She's not, but we'll tell you something about that. It's all tomorrow with Big D and Bubba.
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1: Hello, planet Earth. I'm your announcer, David Angel. 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

0: people back on Earth. In the beginning, God created the heaven and the earth. And God said, let there be light. And there was light. And God bless all of you on the good Earth.
1: Roger, what? Go proceeding.
2: Roger.
3: Couple days away from football again.
4: Well, I know, I feel like we just did this.
3: Yeah, I mean, we had this long weekend, but it was so football filled. I loved it. I mean, we had football Thursday, Friday, Saturday, Sunday, Monday.
4: Yeah.
3: It's just crazy. And then we get games tomorrow.
4: Yeah, so now we got NFL kicking up this week. We got a lot of Saturday college games.
3: Yeah.
4: And some
3: Thursday, Friday games. Yeah.
4: High school.
3: Yeah,
4: it's the best.
3: I love this.
4: I'll pull over on the side of the road. If I see some eighth graders playing ball, I'll be like, I don't know. I'll watch that.
3: Yeah. Coming up here in just a couple minutes. Getting very excited. What is this?
4: We do this interview
3: once
4: a year, maybe once a year and a half or so.
3: Yeah.
4: Bubba and I grew up with a group called Striper, and we're big fans.
3: Here, I'm going to skip into the music.
4: Yeah. Oh, yes. It's the one time where we get fussed at by consultants who go, why are you guys doing this? Because we're like...
3: We grew up with these
4: guys.
3: Because
4: we like them, and it's our show.
3: Awesome.
4: And we do it once a year.
3: Yeah.
4: So get over yourself.
3: Michael Sweet of Striper is coming by next.
4: My God, we interview a bunch of country artists that we don't want to talk to. Let us talk to someone we actually want to talk to.
3: Anyway, we're about to be fanboys in just a moment. Hang tight.
5: Flag waving, hail raising, sons of America. 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

0: Cleveland says, as long as we're renaming things, may I humbly suggest the George Strait of Hormuz.
1: Yes.
0: All right.
1: Let's see. Anna says, how do you get to Matthew McConaughey's house? You take a ride, all right, all right.
0: Richard says, the guy who invented throat lozenges died last week. There was no coffin at the funeral.
1: Okay. And Sarah says, what do you call a rough Italian neighborhood? A spaghetto.
0: All right, get a good tweet tag us. We'll see it at Big.

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1: Okay, so years ago when Bob and I first met, we're talking, like we literally just met and we were doing the show together and God knows, we were like, well, this is never going to work.
2: Yes, there you go. That was the key. God knows.
1: Then when we were talking, I'm like, we brought up songs, music we like. And he's like, and I said, oh yeah, I like Stryper. And he's like, what'd you say? I said, Stryper. He goes, are you kidding me? I love Stryper. I'm pretty sure I was in a Stryper music video.
2: I thought I was.
1: He wasn't, but come to find out years later. And so from that day on, Stryper, if you don't know, it's a rock band from the 80s and continues. And they have
2: 80s,
1: a new song.
2: 90s, 2000s, today. Still rocking it, baby.
1: And we're big fans of To Hell with the Devil. It's kind of started, and from then on we went on. Anyway.
2: This is their new one I'm playing in the background.
1: We made a pact, and we said, if there's ever a chance that we could, we never thought we could have Stryper on the show ever.
2: It doesn't make sense. It's not country.
1: And so we made a pact. We said, we don't care. Our boss may fire us because that we get a chance. And from that day forward, we have always said, we want Stryper to come on. And today, Michael Sweet from Stryper is in the studio.
3: Yeah! You guys are awesome. And look at, my dad wrote a number one country song, so that puts me in the ballpark.
1: What did he write?
3: What's that?
1: What did he write?
3: He wrote a song called I Don't Want to Have to Marry You. It came out in 76. Ed Brown and Helen Cornelius.
1: Wow.
3: It was a number one. Yeah, he wrote that with Fred Imus, the brother of Don Imus.
1: Look at the connections. We got all kinds of stuff going on.
2: Who knew?
3: Yeah.
2: Well, then I don't know why it's such a big deal.
3: So I should be on the show every day.
1: All the time, man.
4: Don't tempt them.
1: Hey, I saw where you posted a thing, I don't know, it was a while back. It's like, if there could be a country artist that could do a Stryper song, what would this song be and what would it be?
3: Well, I'm going to go with Lainey Wilson. I think she could kill it. She actually opened for Stryper.
1: Lainey Wilson opened for y'all?
3: Yeah, she quite a few shows, yeah.
2: Really?
3: Yeah, it was really cool.
4: Wow.
3: And then not long after that, she broke and broke big. But I think she would kill a Stryper ballad.
1: I could hear her doing.
3: Yeah. Now, which woman sang this?
2: Dude, I don't know how.
1: I don't know how you hit the notes then or now.
2: I mean, that's crazy. You're down tuning a little now, right?
3: Back in the day, we tuned to E flat. I call it Van Halen tuning. And now we tune to D, a half step below. That's E flat. Actually, A flat.
1: I can't tell you.
2: That's a rock song, is what that is. I don't care what key it's in. It's in the key of metal, baby.
1: Dude, yo. I texted Larry the Cable Guy earlier. I said, Michael Sweet's in the green room. He was like, eek! I was like, I know! We're so excited!
2: Yeah, it's so funny because
1: he's amazing. The best.
2: Michael, I mean, the weird thing about Stryper as a band is that there are fans of bands, and then there's Stryper fans. Like, it's so
1: different.
2: Weird. Carson knows it because she sees us and she sees all the people that we hang out with. And when we start talking about Stryper music... Sorry, I just got to turn this up.
1: He's no friend of mine. And then you get some guys who are like, oh, I don't like those guys. I don't like them at all. I'm an Aussie guy.
3: You know what's interesting, though, and this is for real, no joke. We travel and play with a lot of bands. Like, we played in Mexico a few years back with Priest, Pantera, and then here we could come out and play, and all these guys are acting like they don't know us or don't like us. Then backstage, hey, I own Soldiers Under Command, and I caught a Stryper Bible at a Stryper show. And it's like, I just go, okay,
1: God
3: wow.
1: bless you. All right. Michael Sweet from the group Stryper. We're so pumped. Every time he's able to come on, we always put him on. And we'll talk with him. Carson, is your dude here?
4: Oh, yeah.
1: Does Michael know?
4: I don't know. Michael knows who Caton is.
2: They met?
3: Oh, of course.
4: Oh, he met. Yeah. Oh, no, he's known. He's known.
1: Okay, well, all right. It's a super fan. Okay, we'll fill everyone in. We'll get you caught
4: up. We'll get there.
1: On the way next. Hang on.
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1: We're so excited. Michael Sweet from the group Striper is joining us. By the way, Bubba, have you gotten the pre-order for the new album, Throne of Thorns?
2: Well, I didn't do pre-order. I did the pre-save for the streaming. But, I mean, that's the same thing. That's the same thing as a pre-order.
1: Yeah,
3: absolutely. I mean, just the fact that you support us. If you download one song, we're grateful. So we appreciate the support. And more importantly, that you like it. Hopefully you like it, you know.
2: I got a bunch of notifications on Facebook and all that about the album coming out. I was like, pre-save now. And this has been weeks and weeks ago. So, yeah, of course, dude.
3: That's awesome.
2: I can't believe you questioned whether I did it or not. I wanted to know, Michael, do we know when this documentary is coming out?
3: You know what? That's a great question, and obviously one that everybody is asking. Basically, we started on the documentary a few years back. It's been a long time in the works, but we don't want to rush it. And we feel like there's still some things that need to be done, some interviews that need to be done.
2: Right.
3: Big interviews. And we're getting the fans' perspective. Right. Whether it's just somebody that nobody knows or somebody that the whole world knows. We want to know how Striper has impacted their lives. And that's the important part of this documentary. So we're almost there. I'm going to guess it's in editing now. And we've got a few more interviews to do. So I'm going to

0: Maybe next year sometime.
1: Okay. Because, yeah, they came and actually interviewed us, and you know, Big D brought up Larry the Cable Guy a moment ago. I mean, there's so many people that have been kind of bouncing off going, hey, anybody have any word about when this is coming out? Because
2: Mark Wahlberg.
1: Yeah. We all want to be a part of, like, we need to have a theater. We rent a theater. Dude, I know. And we just go and screen it.
0: This is what I'm saying. I just did an interview with Billy Corgan. And I had no idea that he owned Soldiers Under Command and saw us perform during that tour.
3: Yeah.
0: You know, things like that, just the things that you just would never imagine is coming to pass. And we want to get that documented for sure.
3: All right. Okay. So we have, they got a new album out. It was coming out, Throne of Thorns from Stryper.
1: Pre-save
3: hey,
1: it today.
3: Where's your Caton.
4: Yeah.
3: Well, I'm going to talk to this guy. We're going to play a game with Caton. He's a super fan. We'll do that with you next. And Stryper.
0: Nice.
5: Sun's coming up.
6: 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Now that's entertainment.
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0: So Michael Sweet from Striper is joining us. The rock group Striper.
2: Yes, right.
1: Yeah, baby.
2: You know.
1: Couple soldiers under command right here.
0: So Carson brought in her friend. How did you meet Caton?
3: I'm going to let Caton tell you the story of how we met.
4: Sunday night in college in Oxford, Mississippi, of all places. And I came in from either the bar or studying or whatever I was
0: doing.
4: Their library was a bar, actually.
0: I know, Caton.
4: Yeah. And my roommate said, hey, you won't believe this girl. Like, all she's playing is 80s hair metal, yeah, glam stuff. And thought to myself, like, I'm probably going to marry this girl one day. Like, this has got to be my soulmate, right?
3: Okay.
4: And
0: by the way, everyone's up.
4: So I called and just said, I remember what I said. I said, what are you doing playing all this? Like, this is unbelievable. And she said, I've got a specialty show, et cetera. And then she said, why don't you come down next Sunday?
1: What? So you're acting like a dude. That's the way dude DJs used to be.
3: No, he just told me he had a really big CD collection. I was like, cool, you can help with mine.
2: Would you come on down to the studio and bring me some Taco Bell?
1: Taco Bell?
3: It was always Taco Bell.
4: Which is what's funny is when I did come on that Sunday, if you remember, I brought tray after tray of CDs.
3: Yeah,
4: and I was like, here,
3: cardboard
4: just keep
3: boxes.
4: Them, use them.
3: Yeah. Okay. Yeah, so that's how long we've known each other.
5: Any Striper?
3: Oh,
4: of course.
0: She's a big Striper. So you have Striper clothes that you've bought. You've got Striper instruments.
4: I've got a backdrop.
5: He's
4: from
5: talking to Michael Sweet of Striper.
3: Yeah,
5: actually,
3: this is his dude, man.
0: Well, let's see how well you do. Well, we're going to test you between you and Michael.
5: Uh-oh.
0: Who knows the most Striper songs? I don't know. Michael's going to be great on this.
5: I don't know.
0: Okay,
5: he might know more.
0: We're going to start off really, really simple, of course.
5: Honestly,
4: to help me.
5: I'm all right. I'm okay.
0: Yeah.
4: Falling on you.
0: All right. A little slow start.
1: It's about even right now.
5: I believe in you.
0: Okay.
4: Free. Free.
0: He
4: almost said calling on you.
0: He gave that to you, by the way. A little charity there.
4: Always there for you.
0: Dang, right.
4: Soldiers.
0: Soldiers Under Command.
4: My all-time favorite.
0: Is this, I guess Bubba's too, isn't it?
1: It's one of, I go back to the Battle Hymn of the Republic.
0: Oh, right.
1: Yeah. I mean, the Striper version of Battle Hymn of the Republic, I always said if I ever was to run for Senate, that would be the song that I would, you know, have come out to every day.
4: I'll stand by this until I die. I've had this conversation a million times. There's not a better opener for a live concert than when Striper comes out to Battle Hymn of the Republic.
1: Yes.
4: You cannot top it.
5: And I love using it, but my brother doesn't like using it as much as I do. He feels like it's we've done it too much.
1: Oh,
5: but
1: no.
5: Interestingly enough, a little bit of trivia here for you guys. Version and that arrangement came from Elvis Presley's arrangement. We're big Elvis fans. So the end melody and stuff, that's right out of the Elvis book, man.
0: Well, Throne of Thorns, the new Striper album, is coming out and you need to get it. And thank you for letting us do this. We have all of our radio consultant guys hate us when we do this. They're like, why did you have Striper on today?
1: I'll tell you, you know what, if you
0: because
1: want.
0: Because we could, and they're awesome.
3: And you know what happens? The text line blows up.
1: Yeah. Oh,
3: people
1: yeah.
3: love it.
0: Yeah.
5: So you guys are saying Striper should do a country song, is what you're saying.
0: What do you think?
1: Well, you kind of almost did. I was going to say, if you want to get into the Striper world, and you're like, I don't know about all this distortion. You guys did the acoustic album.
0: It's good to see you again. Thank you. Caton, nice to meet you.
4: Yeah, by the way, as well.
0: You did
1: Thanks
0: terrible.
1: For playing.
0: You're not a huge, it's not a big fan as I thought you were. That's fine. Don't
1: and
0: worry
1: I will
0: about
1: say,
0: it.
1: Be on the lookout here in the next year. The documentary about Striper is coming out. And again, pre-save the album Throne of Thorns. It is going to be out here very, very soon. And Striper just always cranking out new music. I love that you guys are still putting out album after album after album after that. What was it called? The Uncovering?
5: Oh, the Covering.
1: The Covering, yeah. Where you guys did all the Boston stuff and Ozzy and, oh,
5: yeah. And we we basically showed people where we come from musically. Now, that didn't go over too well with some Christians, you know, because they felt like all the covers should have been Petra, and we didn't grow up on that stuff. We grew up on Scorpions and Maiden and
1: Priest.
5: That
1: was such a fun album.
5: Well, you know what? Look, at we try to be real and just do what comes from the heart, and that we had to make that album for sure.
0: Michael Sweet, everyone, thank you. 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

0: Mystic Lake Amphitheater coming up on Sunday, September 13th. 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
2: 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I just wanted to tell you guys, I'm a morning person, so mornings aren't bad for me. You guys just make it that much better.
3: Aww.
2: You guys do. You guys make me laugh every day.
4: Pretty sure she was going to say, I'm a morning person, but not anymore.
2: I already said that. Oh, no. You guys make it that much better.
4: Thank you. That's nice. We appreciate that. It's real sweet.
2: You know, it's great. Anyways, I love you guys, and thank you so much for the great mornings. I love it.
4: Thank you. We appreciate it. And keep up to date with us, all right? Let us know how you do.
2: I will. Thank you very much. Have a wonderful day.
3: 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Bye-bye.
4: Bye.
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1: From Northern News Now, I'm Anna Ekberg. This morning, we're following new developments in the case of Carson Peterson, the Superior teenager accused of shooting a rifle at deputies. The teenager will now remain in adult court. Yesterday, the Wisconsin Supreme Court denied the defense's petition to review Peterson's case in hopes of having it moved to juvenile court. In May of 2025, the then 13-year-old allegedly fired a rifle four times at deputies during what authorities called a mental health crisis. No officers were injured, and Peterson was arrested and charged as an adult with attempted first-degree intentional homicide. The adult charges were standard protocol in Wisconsin, given their severity, but the defense immediately moved to get the boy into juvenile court. Those efforts were denied by a circuit court judge and the Court of Appeals. The Supreme Court was essentially the last chance to have the case moved. Their denial to review is the end of the road, and the case will stay in adult court. Peterson is due back September 17th. Plus, as kids headed back to school yesterday, Minnesota Governor Tim Walz was in the Twin Cities serving lunch to students. Walz and other education leaders promoted Minnesota's free school meals program. This is the third year of the program, and state leaders say more than 450 million meals have been served since. According to Walz, families save on average of $1,000 per student each year. And he said the program ensures that no Minnesota kid goes hungry, and it also removes the stigma in school cafeterias. For more news, you can head to our website, northernnewsnow.com. I'm Anna Ekberg.
2: Good morning. I'm Bruce Siskey with Sports on CAT 98.9. Another comeback win for the Brewers last night over the Cubs. This time a base hit by Luis Lara brings home the winning run in the 10th inning for a 4-3 victory. Milwaukee fell behind 3-1 in the top of the 9th inning, then trailed 3-1 with two out and nobody on before Christian Yelich pinch hit single. Jackson Churio then hit an 0-1 pitch from Jacob Webb over the left field wall for his 22nd home run of the season, his fourth hit of the night that tied the game before Milwaukee could win. In extra innings, D.L. Hall pitched a scoreless 10th inning for the Brewers as Milwaukee runs its NL Central lead to 9 games over the Cubs. The magic number for the division title is down to 7. Final game of the series and the season series, 6:30 tonight in Milwaukee. Twins knocked off the Tigers 3-2 last night in Detroit. Cody Clemens, a 2-run home run in the 6th inning. Dean Kramer allowed 2 runs on 5 hits over 5 innings and picks up the win. Yoendris Gomez, his 22nd save. Rubber game of the series at noon today in Detroit on 610. And 103.9. Hockey, the WCHA's annual preseason coaches poll has the UMD women in a familiar position. 4th. The Bulldogs have finished the season 4th in the last 4 years and 7 of the last 8. The COVID-shortened 2020-21 campaign, where UMD plays 2nd, is the only outlier. UMD plays 2 players on the preseason all-conference team, junior forward and co-captain Caitlin Kramer and senior goaltender, 2-time WCHA Goalie of the Year, Ev Gascon. The Bulldogs will kick off the season September 25th and 26th at home against Mercyhurst. Ohio State, by the way, is the pick of the coaches to win the conference. That's sports. I'm Bruce Siskey. Have a great day. It's CAT 98.9.

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1: Oh, hey, did you watch the movie, The Acme and Coyote?
2: Yes, I watched it, and it was really good.
1: Coyote versus Acme.
2: Coyote versus Acme with, what's his name? The guy, yes.
1: The, can't see him.
2: Comedian guy.
1: John Cena.
2: Yes. It was so good. Like, I was expecting to not be wowed.
1: Because there's so much hype saying it's great.
2: Yes, yeah. And it was actually really good. So what the premise is that Wile E. Coyote can't ever catch the Roadrunner. And over the years, you know, they find out through the course of the movie that Acme was selling faulty things and using the cartoons as test subjects to make better products for the real people. But the cartoons were like secondary citizens and they were okay and they're expendable.
1: What a creative way of looking at that.
2: It was really, really good. And the way it all ends was, it was kind of nice too. Like, there's a really fun twist. But there's one part I really want to tell you about that I love, but I think it gives away too much. I will say this. It is a family-friendly movie. It is a date-friendly movie. It is an adult-friendly movie. There's a little bit of something for everybody in there. And it's, you know, like, there was one point where I was like, ah, it's a little slow right now. But then, boom, right back into it. I'm like, okay, this story is so good.
1: Was it better than He-Man?
2: No.
1: Nobody really loves He-Man.
2: I'm going to tell you guys. Again,
1: I tried. I couldn't get into it. Movies, it was too slow.
2: Okay, that you have to get past the first 20 to 30 minutes of the
1: match. 20 to 30 minutes.
2: They're setting you up.
1: You get 7 seconds. I've been raised on Vine. Okay. I can't change myself.
2: Let me go back to the He-Man Masters of the Universe movie. It gets past. Okay, yeah. It goes like 10 minutes in. Then it gets slow for about 30 minutes.
3: Jeez.
2: But then it's awesome all the way out, and it's fun. And if you like Guardians of the Galaxy and all that kind of stuff, you'll love the Masters of the Universe movie. I know it's not even, I think it's streaming now already.
1: It is, yeah, it is.
2: So, yeah, but give it another chance, man. All I think you'll like it.
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1: Good morning. How are y'all this morning?
2: Pretty good. Pretty good. Holding up. I guess holding down the fort. I don't know what we're doing. I guess we're good. Yeah, we're good. We're good. We're good. How about you?
1: I'm good, thank you. I just wanted to call and say, me and a whole bunch of us other nurses, thank y'all for staying on the air.
2: Well, thank you. Thank you for being here on the other end. I mean, if we didn't have, you know, you guys, the 17 listeners to talk with, then what would we even be doing? Then we would just be weirdos sitting in a room talking to ourselves.
1: True story. Well, I hope y'all have a wonderful day.
2: Same to you, okay?
1: Thank you.
2: Thanks. Bye. Bye-bye.
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0: Cat, Twin Ports weather.
14: Morning weather out there today. Light rain on and off through the day. 76 for a high. 58 tonight. Tomorrow, partly sunny with a high of 73. For Thursday, sunshine with a high of 76. Friday, chance for some rain again, 79. And then for Saturday, partly cloudy and a high of 68. There's Twin Ports weather. Big D and Bubba, it's the Cat Morning Show. Good morning.

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3: Oh, looks like we've got a... we can always tell when we have a telemarketer because it rings on a certain number of lines that we have here.
4: You got it or me?
3: Go ahead.
4: Hello?
5: Hi, Mr. Gooch, please.
4: Yeah, it's Mr. Gooch. Hello.
5: How are you doing today?
4: I'm chafing.
5: You're what?
4: Chafing.
5: Chafing? What's
4: yes.
5: that?
4: Right here, it's rubbing.
5: Oh, you're chaffed?
4: Yes.
5: Oh, okay.
4: I say chafed, you say chaff, potato, patata, hi.
5: Okay, well, do you need any windows or gutters or siding? How old is your home there?
4: It's old.
5: It is?
4: Yes.
5: Okay, well, let me go from the beginning. My name is Pat.
4: In the beginning.
5: Okay. We have a maintenance-free gutter topper system. It's designed to eliminate debris from ever. Well, Liz, I'm going to let you go. You have a good day and quit chafing. Bye-bye, hon.
6: Well, that was too easy.
3: What's that? I don't know.
6: Are you chaffed?
3: Are you chaffed?
6: I've never heard of chaffed.
3: Chaffed? Isn't that when we have the airplane they throw out to get rid of missiles?
6: I have chaffed lips.
3: I have chaffed.
6: Well,
3: I'm sorry about that. Hey, do you need some gutters? I mean, my goodness. You

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1: What's up, Bubba? Good morning.
2: I have a friend who is airing out. I love whenever my friends air out everything on Facebook. I don't know if they're doing it just for attention or what am I doing? I just answered my own question. Yes, they're doing it for attention. So what's going on is that he and his wife had a discussion about what the outfit was going to be for their kids' school pictures. So the wife picked the outfit and everything was good. And then the kid changed their mind the morning of and wouldn't put that clothes on. And he's like, yeah, just let him wear whatever he wants. It's his picture. And she's like, yeah, but I don't want him to regret this later because the outfit looks dumb and whatever.
1: You can change it in AI all you want.
2: Oh, I didn't think about that. Yeah. I should have written that. I was like,
1: they're
2: man.
1: Still taking pictures?
2: Yeah.
1: Wow.
2: Yeah. I mean, they're still doing, like, they still do yearbooks and all that kind of stuff. So, yeah.
1: Yeah, well, yearbooks I get. I don't know. This seems.
2: Well, that's where your school pictures.
1: Yeah.
2: For, but, I mean, for, like, little kids, they do it because it's a fundraiser. They can make a lot of money off all those school pictures.
1: Did your mom, what package did she pay for? Right? Man. Yeah. Mine had proof all over my face. Mama wasn't paying for anything.
2: Guess what? AI can fix that.
1: That's
2: now
1: right.
2: Too.
1: That's exactly right. And like, and then they still do that. They still are they doing rings too?
2: I think so. Like class rings.
1: Yeah, class rings.
2: Yeah. God, what a waste of money.
1: What a waste.
2: Like class rings was such
1: that's
2: a
1: like
2: waste.
1: Getting, that's like getting a Burger King or McDonald's ring. It's like, yeah. God, I just love it.
2: And they're nice rings. But they are. I mean, they're built. But it's
1: man,
2: like
1: mine was green. My finger was green. It matched my
2: right.
1: Birthstone.
2: Letterman jacket. Worth it or not worth it?
1: Back in the day, it was worth it.
2: For chicks, status.
1: Chicks loved it.
2: For status,
1: yeah,
2: yes,
1: yeah.
2: Absolutely.
1: Yeah,
2: plus,
1: right.
2: You could wear it, and like back in the day when we used to actually go out to places as a teenager, you know, you wear it out to the mall or you wear it out to cruising night or whatever.
1: It was our gang
2: it was
1: best.
2: You were showing your colors.
3: What's a mall?
2: Yeah.
1: Yeah, exactly.

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1: All right, what's your drama, Bubba?
2: Well, this is my family's drama that is playing itself out right now on Facebook. So we have one of my nieces got engaged, and one of their friends offered to shoot the engagement party for free, like take the photos and all that kind of stuff. Well, after the engagement party, their friend went ahead and sent back preview photos with watermarks on them and said, okay, we're good to go. Well, you know, if you want the gallery, the clean gallery, it's going to cost more because it's the editing that is the part that is the real work. And then my niece is all mad because it's like it's a bait and switch. And now my aunt is going to war against this other friend because the friend is a photographer. I know. The friend is a photographer. Now my aunt is, you know, you get your aunt on Facebook mad.
1: Oh, yeah, man.
2: And it gets crazy. So she's all mad. She's like, this is a bait and switch and blah, blah, blah.
3: It absolutely is.
1: It is.
2: Well, the friend said they would shoot for free. They didn't say that they would give the pictures for free. I don't know the technical end of it. And I'm, like, staying out of it because I'm like, ooh, I want to watch how this plays out.
3: I'm sure, maybe perhaps there was a fee. Maybe it's, hey, here's my time. And then the editing, maybe when you get an itemized breakdown, I don't know, I can't tell you the last time I had a photo shoot, but no. Because it's like, oh, yeah, I'll show up and shoot. But if you want any of the photos, it's going to cost that makes no sense.
2: So the weird thing is one of my other cousins was
3: Am I the Facebook Karen? Because I would absolutely be your aunt.
2: Well, one of my other cousins brought something up, and they said, did they say specifically that they would shoot it for free and the pictures would cost money? Nobody said a word. Nobody answered. I don't know. So it makes me think that maybe somewhere in there, somebody may have missed that.
1: There's no way she's going to go photograph this wedding now.
2: This was just for the engagement. Mm. Oh, you're saying, yeah, there's no chance to get the wedding.
1: That was just... You got this drama.
2: That was just the drama with the engagement pictures.
1: Man. Just have AI do it. Can AI do everything now?
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12: Morning. Weather out there today, light rain on and off through the day, 76 for a high, 58 tonight. Tomorrow, partly sunny with a high of 73. From Thursday, sunshine with a high of 76. Friday, chance for some rain again, 79. And then for Saturday, partly cloudy and a high of 68. Twin Ports weather, Big D and Bubba, it's the Cat Morning Show. Good morning.

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1: What's up, Bubba? Good morning.
3: Hands up. Let's go. Catch. Better catch. Woo! Catch it.
1: Oh, you got your cheese?
3: I got my cheese. Yeah, I got my squeezy cheese.
1: Squeezy cheese. Oh, this is fun.
3: I know.
1: Oh, yeah.
3: I know.
1: So it's basically like the, I don't know.
3: Like those stress balls?
1: Yeah, it's stress. Yeah.
3: It's kind of like a stress ball, except it's humongous. It's like 4 inches by 4 inches, and it looks like a big block of cheese.
1: It's like a cartoon cheese.
3: Yes.
1: Yeah. A big giant. Oh, man. And when you squeeze it, the little bubbles pop out.
3: I got the little ones at the house. And I'm like, so my son brought one over, and I was like, oh, okay, cool. What is this for? He's like, oh, for stress. I'm like, what are you stressed about?
1: Right. What do you got to do? You stressed if I'm going to get money to you or not?
3: Exactly. So I'm like, I'm like, well, let me see it. And I'm like, there's no way. And I started squeezing the cheese, and I'm like, oh, wait a minute.
1: There's something.
3: I need one of these. So I ordered one, and I'm like, I'm very happy now.
1: So if you just let it go, does it come back to its original
3: After
1: form?
3: A while, it'll reset. But yeah. I mean, like, if you squeeze it good, it'll stay deformed for a while.
1: Yeah.
3: Until you deform it again, and it's a challenge. You're like, how much can I squeeze the cheese?
1: How much was that thing?
3: I don't want to talk about that.
1: Really?
3: I was like, it was like $9.
1: Oh, that's not bad.
3: Yeah, but squeezy cheese. If you want to squeeze your own cheese, look them up. They're great.
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4: From Northern News Now, I'm Anna Ekberg. This morning, we're following new developments in the case of Carson Peterson, the Superior teenager accused of shooting a rifle at deputies. The teenager will now remain in adult court. Yesterday, the Wisconsin Supreme Court denied the defense's petition to review Peterson's case in hopes of having it moved to juvenile court. In May of 2025, the then 13-year-old allegedly fired a rifle 4 times at deputies during what authorities called a mental health crisis. No officers were injured, and Peterson was arrested and charged as an adult with attempted first-degree intentional homicide. The adult charges were standard protocol in Wisconsin, given their severity, but the defense immediately moved to get the boy into juvenile court. Those efforts were denied by a circuit court judge and the Court of Appeals. The Supreme Court was essentially the last chance to have the case moved. Their denial to review is the end of the road, and the case will stay in adult court. Peterson is due back September 17th. Plus, as kids headed back to school yesterday, Minnesota Governor Tim Walz was in the Twin Cities serving lunch to students. Walz and other education leaders promoted Minnesota's free school meals program. This is the 3rd year of the program, and state leaders say more than 450 million meals have been served since. According to Walz, families save on average of $1,000 per student each year. And he said the program ensures that no Minnesota kid goes hungry, and it also removes the stigma in school cafeterias. For more news, you can head to our website, northernnewsnow.com. I'm Anna Ekberg.
5: Good morning. I'm Bruce Siskiyou with sports on Cat 98.9. Another comeback win for the Brewers last night over the Cubs. This time a base hit by Luis Lara brings home the winning run in the 10th inning for a 4-3 victory. Milwaukee fell behind 3-1 in the top of the 9th inning, then trailed 3-1 with 2 out and nobody on before Christian Yelich pinch hit single. Jackson Chourio then hit an 0-1 pitch from Jacob Webb over the left field wall for his 22nd home run of the season, his 4th hit of the night that tied the game before Milwaukee could win. In extra innings, D.L. Hall pitched a scoreless 10th inning for the Brewers as Milwaukee runs its NL Central lead to 9 games over the Cubs. The magic number for the division title is down to 7. Final game of the series and the season series, 6:30 tonight. In Milwaukee, Twins knocked off the Tigers 3-2 last night in Detroit. Cody Clemens, a 2-run home run in the 6th inning. Dean Kramer allowed 2 runs on 5 hits over 5 innings and picks up the win. Yoendris Gomez, his 22nd save. Rubber game of the series at noon today in Detroit on 610. And 103.9. Hockey, the WCHA's annual preseason coaches poll, has the UMD women in a familiar position. Fourth, the Bulldogs have finished the season fourth in the last 4 years and seven of the last eight. The COVID-shortened 2020-21 campaign, where UMD plays second, is the only outlier. UMD plays two players on the preseason all-conference team, junior forward and co-captain Caitlin Kramer and senior goaltender, two-time WCHA Goalie of the Year, F. Gascon. The Bulldogs will kick off the season September 25th and 26th at home against Mercyhurst. Ohio State, by the way, is the pick of the coaches to win the conference. That's sports. I'm Bruce Siski. Have a great day. It's CAT 98.9.

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0: Cleveland says, as long as we're renaming things, may I humbly suggest the George Strait of Hormuz.
1: Yes.
0: All right.
1: Let's see. Anna says, how do you get to Matthew McConaughey's house? You take a ride, a ride, a ride.
0: Richard says, the guy who invented throat lozenges died last week. There was no coffin at the funeral. Okay.
1: And Sarah says, what do you call a rough Italian neighborhood? A spaghetto.
0: All right, get a good tweet tag as we'll see it. At

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1: Oh, is this what you sent me?
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1: Oh, yeah, it's pretty good.
2: So if you're a Ella fan, you might want to start

0: Like, we talked about that so many times. I love that all these Hawaiian artists and island artists love country music so much that they make their own versions of the country songs, and they just kind of change it up, you know?
1: Yeah.
0: They island it up
1: a
0: little bit.
1: What's the one that you had that was the Wallen?
0: Oh, the Morgan Wallen. Sand in My Boots.
1: Yeah, when they drive around in
0: the lifted taco.
1: Yeah.
0: The lifted Tacoma because everybody in Hawaii drives Tacomas.
1: And they call them tacos. That's pretty great.
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3: 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Sweltering heat, summer storms, wind, and hail. 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
3: Cat, Twin Ports weather.
4: Morning weather out there today. Light rain on and off through the day. 76 for a high. 58 tonight. Tomorrow, partly sunny with a high of 73. From Thursday, sunshine with a high of 76. Friday, chance for some rain again, 79. And then for Saturday, partly cloudy and a high of 68. That's Twin Ports weather. Big D and Bubba, it's the Cat Morning Show. 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
1: So my dad asked me about QR codes, and I said, well...
2: What year is this?
1: I was like, well, Dad, I mean, what do you want to know?
2: Oh, does he trust them or not trust them?
1: He doesn't know anything about them. And so I said, yeah, so you can... I go, here's the thing with them. They can, just because you scan a QR code and it pops up, doesn't mean that you get a virus. However, it can ask you to, you know, it can take you to a false, it may look right. Meaning, like, if you're parking or something and there's because you can just make stickers.
2: There's people that make stickers that are the same size as the QR code on the sign, and they're slapping them up there, and then they get your information. It's bad. It's really bad.
1: When you do it, it looks like you are going to the parking companies, whatever, and you put in your stuff, and not only do you get hacked with they now have your credit card number or whatever, but you also get fined from the people because you didn't pay for parking. So, I mean, so I was just like, I don't even think I should even tell him. Like, what in what world is he absolutely the only way to get around this is to scan a QR code?
2: What is your dad scanning anyway?
1: Because on TV, it'll pop up. That's it.
2: Get your walk-in tub.
1: Oh, hold on. Let me get my phone out.
2: By the time he gets his phone out, his show has not only gone through an entire next 15-minute cycle, but it's done a completely different commercial break.
3: He's moved on to another season.
1: Right. Yeah. Like he doesn't even, now he's forgotten what he's there. What, now, what is this again?
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1: So who are you angry with, Bubba?
2: With Garrett. I am very upset with Garrett because the other day he released his Tractor Supply Go Adopt a Dog video.
1: Oh, yeah.
2: Have you seen it?
1: Yes.
2: I didn't want a dog. I'm like, I'm not going to. I'm a single guy. I'm like, to having to rebuild my life, and I like the flexibility. And then I watched this video.
1: Now you want a dog?
2: I need a dog. Not just any dog. I need that dog.
3: You need Firefly?
2: I need Firefly. Firefly belongs in my life.
1: So what's the what's going on with all that?
3: Well, if you go to your local shelter, you can take a dog out on a dog day out, and you can film it and kind of document it, put it on social media with the hashtag TSC Dog Day Out, and you can potentially win a $1,000 gift card for your local shelter.
1: Oh, that's
3: Tractor,
1: nice.
3: And you're
2: doing something great for the puppy.
3: And you're doing something great for the puppy. Those puppies, I mean, they can get sick from just sitting in there. They get kennel cough. Like, it's not a good environment for these dogs to be in. So you just take them out. Show them a day on the outside and show them that there's hope. And, I mean, a lot of the times these people that take the dogs out, they realize, hey, this dog works in my life.
2: Yeah.
3: I'm going to adopt it.
2: Like Firefly.
3: And I think Firefly would work in your life.
2: Firefly needs to be in my life. I was in my backyard last night, and I'm going, Firefly would fit here. It would be a nice home for Firefly.
4: Bubba, I think Firefly would be much less expensive than all the dates you've had to go on.
1: Yeah, no kidding, man.
2: She's a beautiful girl. I mean,
4: she would be the least expensive woman in your life.
1: You got to go see it. It's on all of our socials. Just check it out, at Big D and Bubba.

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1: I cannot believe Friday it's going to be 25 years since 9/11. Is that right?
2: Yeah.
1: Is it 25?
2: Yeah.
1: 25 years.
2: It's crazy. That's an entire college graduate and then some.
1: Yeah, there are people like, yeah, who just never... Hey, Garrett, what year were you born?
3: 98.
1: So...
3: I was three when it
1: happened. What is 9/11 to you kind of like, what's a good comparison for us?
2: Like, how do you look at it?
3: It's funny because 9/11 is actually one of my earliest memories.
1: Okay.
3: Somehow. I don't know how. I guess three-year-olds can remember things.
1: Yeah, of course. Yeah. Yeah.
3: But I remember they just took us out of school that day because I lived in Northern Virginia, which... things happened at the Pentagon, so out of safety, they took everyone out of school, and I wasn't really in school, but they took my older brother out of school. We all went home, and I remember asking my mom, like, what's going on? And she just said, oh, some planes hit some towers and hit a building, and I
2: she
3: went on with my day. But
2: downplay it for the kid.
4: Yeah, so for me, I was 4 years old when the Challenger exploded. So I think there's some similarity to that in terms of just tragedy that's involved. But other people have said that 9/11 is Pearl Harbor for that generation.
1: Yeah.
3: Yeah, I never got to live in like a pre-9/11 world, really.
2: Man, it was great.
1: Oh, wow. Jeez, man.
2: It was so great. Dude, people could walk with you all the way to your gate at the airport.
1: Man.
2: Like, there was no security. There was, I mean, we just...
1: I mean, yeah.
2: I mean, there's so many things that were different. There was no flock cameras.
1: That was right. It really was a completely, you know, I didn't think about that, about how the world was different before all that happened.
4: We barely had the internet. I mean, we had it, but not like it is now.
2: No.
3: And it goes way past just airports. Like, a lot of things in our daily lives changed.
1: Yeah. Like, our phones, man... Our phones, they know everything that you do. They know everything that you say. They know everything that you type. Unless you have some sort of, like a VPN, and I don't even trust that.
2: That's still not, I mean, it's still, I mean, whatever you do, you have created a little fingerprint of your life. And, yeah, there's no escaping
1: it. The biggest ruse is that we carry things, they make it to where it's so convenient and fun and neat, and we carry it with us.
2: I love it.
1: All right, anyway, we'll be paying tribute. We got Daryl Worley coming in on Friday.
2: 20-something anniversary of Have You Forgotten?
1: Yeah.
2: And plenty of people have not forgotten, and neither have we, and that'll be on Friday.
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12: Morning weather out there today. Light rain on and off through the day. 76 for a high. 58 tonight. Tomorrow, partly sunny with a high of 73. From Thursday, sunshine with a high of 76. Friday, chance for some rain again, 79. And then for Saturday, partly cloudy and a high of 68. Twin Ports weather. Big D and Bubba, it's the Cat Morning Show. 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
2: One of my favorite things to do is to educate us, and we were having a conversation off the air with Carson, and, you know, she used a word, and I kind of did the little turn, like, you know how a dog goes, and, you know, kind of turns its head, like, did I hear that right?
1: Yeah, because she said it wrong.
2: And Big D said, he just called her out. He's like,
1: what's the word? So, worry? Like, no, I think that's something that you're, W-O-O-R, worried, worry. You said I'm
2: so it was like
1: wary's word.
3: I'm wary,
2: like cautious of something, and so you go to the word wary. It means on guard, watchful. It's characterized by caution,
3: apprehension.
2: Apprehension.
1: Are you about to play the right way to say it?
2: I am about to. And there is only one way. I have not listened to it yet.
1: Okay, so it's wary, which is all I've never, ever heard.
2: That's what I was going to say, is my whole life it's been wary. Yeah, I'm very wary of that.
1: You say wary.
2: Carson says wary. And
1: I don't know.
3: I don't even now. Actually, no. I'm a little freaked out.
1: Schaefer, you getting in on this? You putting a fiver on it?
4: Wary.
2: Three wary's, one wary.
1: Here we go.
2: Turn the music down.
5: Wary.
1: Boom! Hey! In your face! In your face!
4: Woo!
1: Yes, sir.
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Dan and Shay. September 13th, Mystic Lake Amphitheater. Another concert that kicks from Cat.

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1: From Northern News Now, I'm Anna Ekberg. This morning, we're following new developments in the case of Carson Peterson, the Superior teenager accused of shooting a rifle at deputies. The teenager will now remain in adult court. Yesterday, the Wisconsin Supreme Court denied the defense's petition to review Peterson's case in hopes of having it moved to juvenile court. In May of 2025, the then 13-year-old allegedly fired a rifle four times at deputies during what authorities called a mental health crisis. No officers were injured, and Peterson was arrested and charged as an adult with attempted first-degree intentional homicide. The adult charges were standard protocol in Wisconsin, given their severity, but the defense immediately moved to get the boy into juvenile court. Those efforts were denied by a circuit court judge and the Court of Appeals. The Supreme Court was essentially the last chance to have the case moved. Their denial to review is the end of the road, and the case will stay in adult court. Peterson is due back September 17th. Plus, as kids headed back to school yesterday, Minnesota Governor Tim Walz was in the Twin Cities serving lunch to students. Walz and other education leaders promoted Minnesota's free school meals program. This is the third year of the program, and state leaders say more than 450 million meals have been served since. According to Walz, families save on average of $1,000 per student each year. And he said the program ensures that no Minnesota kid goes hungry, and it also removes the stigma in school cafeterias. For more news, you can head to our website, northernnewsnow.com. I'm Anna Ekberg.
2: Good morning. I'm Bruce Siskey with sports on CAT 98.9. Another comeback win for the Brewers last night over the Cubs. This time a base hit by Luis Lara brings home the winning run in the 10th inning for a 4-3 victory. Milwaukee fell behind 3-1 in the top of the 9th inning, then trailed 3-1 with two out and nobody on before Christian Yelich pinch hit single. Jackson Chourio then hit an 0-1 pitch from Jacob Webb over the left field wall for his 22nd home run of the season, his fourth hit of the night that tied the game before Milwaukee could win. In extra innings, D.L. Hall pitched a scoreless 10th inning for the Brewers as Milwaukee runs its NL Central lead to 9 games over the Cubs. The magic number for the division title is down to 7. Final game of the series and the season series, 6:30 tonight in Milwaukee. Twins knocked off the Tigers 3-2 last night in Detroit. Cody Clemens, a 2-run home run in the 6th inning. Dean Kramer allowed 2 runs on 5 hits over 5 innings and picks up the win. Yoendry's Gomez's 22nd save. Rubber game of the series at noon today in Detroit on 610. And 103.9. Hockey, the WCHA's annual preseason coaches poll has the UMD women in a familiar position. Fourth, the Bulldogs have finished the season fourth in the last 4 years and 7 of the last 8. The COVID-shortened 2020-21 campaign, where UMD plays second, is the only outlier. UMD plays 2 players on the preseason all-conference team, junior forward and co-captain Caitlin Kramer and senior goaltender, 2-time WCHA Goalie of the Year, Ev Gascon. The Bulldogs will kick off the season September 25th and 26th at home against Mercyhurst. Ohio State, by the way, is the pick of the coaches to win the conference. That's sports. I'm Bruce Siskey. Have a great day. It's CAT 98.9.

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1: What is your cheerleading drama?
2: My friend, their daughter is a cheerleader, and she kept her out of practice for an Ella Langley show, and then the cheerleading captain didn't let her go and do cheer on Friday at the game because she skipped practice, and my friend's all mad. She's like, I can't believe we pay a lot of money and we do this in all the camps, and you shouldn't, one missed practice shouldn't erase a great season and all this commitment and all that. And I'm like, yeah, but the coach has rules. I'm like, the coach has rules. They only work if you enforce them. And I get it. You wanted to go see Ella Langley.
1: Yeah,
2: dude, it was the same thing with football or whatever other sport any of us played.
1: Yeah, but coach, I look back on it and it meant nothing. That's the thing. I have a 30,000 foot view of it. So yeah, I get it, man. But it's still a game. Like, what are we doing? Are you gonna penalize someone for that? Okay. All right. I mean,
2: do we have rules? What are people gonna do? They're gonna just skip. If all of a sudden everybody's able to just skip practices all the time, then you're going to end up having a bunch of people who just skip practice all the time. You're going to be putting a less quality. And with cheerleaders, whenever you're talking about flyers and all that, you're talking about people that repetition and whatnot and practice is safety.
1: Yeah, I got it, man. But it's just, you know,
2: we're on still two something, different sides.
1: It's still something we made up. It's a game. And for one time, man, because Ella's in town, whatever. Whatever it is. My little brother's birthday party. What about that? No? You say no?
2: I
1: really?
2: Don't know.
1: Yeah. Okay. See what I mean?

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1: What's the truck thing you were talking about?
2: The mud flap thing. There's a lot of people saying that, you know, with everybody trying to save on gas and all that kind of stuff, that mud flaps on your truck generate aerodynamic drag. Therefore, you know, yeah, like there's people saying tailgate up, tailgate down, all that kind of silly stuff. Well, they went and did a huge study on mud flaps.
1: America.
2: And they basically found that, yes, that mud flaps do cause some drag. But the problem is that right behind those, your especially your rear tires, there's a ton of turbulence from your wheels. So it's negligible. And they're like, yeah, you go from like 0.037 to 0.038.
1: So we can still rock the Yosemite Sam back off.
2: Yes.
1: All right.
2: Yes, you totally can. They said if you remove them, it could save you $70 a year in fuel costs. But yeah, then now you look like you're driving your wife's truck.
1: Yeah, and you. well said. Yes.

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1: Cat, Twin Ports weather.
2: Morning weather out there today. Light rain on and off through the day. 76 for a high. 58 tonight. Tomorrow, partly sunny with a high of 73. From Thursday, sunshine with a high of 76. Friday, chance for some rain again, 79. And then for Saturday, partly cloudy and a high of 68. Twin Ports weather. Big D and Bubba, it's the Cat Morning Show. Good morning.

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1: I'll tell you, my bud, he's got a pond on his farm, and that they made. He has, I don't know where he found it, but they're remote control submarines. And him and his son will, they'll sit out on the, around the pond, and they'll, they submerge and they go, and they have a little camera on them that you can, like, see. You put your phone, your iPhone.
2: Oh, this isn't, I thought they were, like, the ones that look like those narco drug subs that, you know, skim underneath the surface.
1: No. These, like, little RC kind of toys.
2: These go under, under?
1: Yeah. They go under, under.
2: Oh, wow.
1: I don't know how deep you can, I don't, but it's, that's a pond or whatever. And it's like, can't really see a whole lot because it's kind of muddy or whatever. But yeah. If you had clear water, it would be fine. Anyway, they fight against each other. And the way they shoot is they shoot, it takes water. I think you put it in ahead of time and it comes up and you can shoot like a, you know, like one in the, like a fire hose.
2: So it's like, yeah, it's like a water cannon.
1: Yeah, it's like a water cannon. That's it. Thank you.
2: All right.
1: And they shoot each other with water cannon.
2: But does it work underwater? Like the actual water cannon? Can you?
1: No, you got to come
2: you
1: up
2: have to,
1: and
2: when
1: shoot.
2: You get up on surface, then you get to shoot each
1: yeah,
2: other.
1: Yeah.
2: Oh, that's fun, man.
1: Yeah, it's pretty cool.
2: Can you find out what it is and like where we can get a link? Because I know if I'm interested, somebody else is too, and we could bring it back up again later. And
1: yeah, I'll try to see if I can find out. It's kind of neat. Yeah, I love all, because I have a drone, you know, that flies up in the air.
2: Dude, I want a battle drone.
1: Oh, man.
2: I want a drone that goes out and attacks your drone.
1: Right? Do you remember like laser tag kind of deal, but with drones back in the day?
2: How do we not have battle drones? I mean, like civilian battle drones where we go and we just...
1: Yeah, like a game.
2: It shoots little nets and you chase your buddy with your drone and it's got a net and it catches it and then...
1: And it's in a sports bar. And it's a big giant thing, like a warehouse. And they're flying up and they have like obstacles and stuff.
2: Battle drones and wings.
1: Yeah, man.
2: Dude, slimy remote controls.
1: Dude.
2: Sticky.
1: I'm in it.
2: Oh, somebody build this business. We're your first customers.
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1: Bubba is so excited about his egg cooker. I have never seen someone so enamored by this.
2: Well, first of all, you know I don't cook very often. And I know it's such a dumb thing. Oh, you don't even know how to boil boil eggs. I do know how to boil eggs. But I got a little, it's a little steamer type thing. It's the, here, let me get out my phone. I'll show you, Carson.
3: I know what an egg cooker is.
2: Yeah, it's like.
3: It's got the little divivots, so you can put how many, like 8 eggs?
2: Yeah, you put, it's 6 eggs on mine.
3: I mean, I have a pot that I put water in.
2: But this is great because literally.
3: I have an oven.
2: You go ahead and you put them in there and then you put a little bit of water and then you just walk away.
1: It's almost like.
3: Yes, much like me, putting a pot of boiling water with
2: it. It turns itself off. It turns itself off, which is nice because, you know, you can't peel them until they cool down.
3: You're right. I do have to reach my arm up to set my timer on the stove. It has saved me that stuff.
1: Well, Nelson, I know we're kind of hating on you, Bubba, but how much was it?
2: It was $30.
3: What?
1: Okay.
3: What?
2: It was $30.
1: Is it worth it to you?
2: Absolutely.
1: Well, there you go.
3: Ask him again next week.
2: No, I've been doing this. Big D knows. I've been doing this for like a month.
1: This is actually he's been.
2: How many weeks ago did I get this?
3: I'm setting a calendar alert for 6 months.
2: I got
3: today.
2: This a month and a half ago, and I still use it.
1: He's even talked about expanding it, making it bigger.
2: Yeah, they have a bigger one. Like, I have the...
1: Who eats eight boiled eggs at once?
3: No, I do six
2: at one time, and then I immediately replace those and put another six, so I do a whole dozen every time I do it.
1: What, do you get a t-shirt out of this?
2: Put
1: your picture up on the wall?
2: I am thinking that it would be nice to be able to just get the one that does all 12 at one time, and then I don't have to do it twice.
1: Yeah.
2: It's all about efficiency.
1: What's it called, Bob, in case there's another one?
2: It's just a rapid egg cooker. If you want the model that I have, because it works great, Garrett, I'm going to give you this link.
1: Oh, boy.
2: And people can share it or go and click on it.
1: Yeah, so we can make 9 cents. All right. Well.
2: If you click on this link, you're supporting the show.
3: Or you could just buy a pot.

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1: Please tell me you saw the video of the... It says, breaking news, Iran shoots down an F-15 with a man on a flying carpet. And please tell me you saw that. Because I sent it to my dad, and he is just beside himself.
2: It's an actual video?
1: No, it's AI. No, there's no flying carpet.
2: But it's an actual video. No,
1: it's an actual video. Yeah. But it's just AI, and it looks real. And so the joke's been around, hey, make sure you send this to your boomer parents and friends or whatever, because they're going to fall for it.
2: And my dad can, my mom. Can you just please send that to me?
1: For sure. I was like, man, it's getting kind of crazy over there. And I just sent him the video. And he's like, what?
2: I can see his face.
1: I mean, it really looks like there is an F-15, a plane flying across the sky, and there is, it looks like Aladdin, a guy on a carpet, and he's shooting a machine gun right behind the jet, and the jet, explodes or whatever. Wow. However, because Twitter X is great, they have the community notes to tell people, when something isn't right.
2: Oh.
1: And it said, this is not an F-15, it's an F-35.
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19: Morning. Weather out there today, light rain on and off through the day, 76 for a high, 58 tonight. Tomorrow, partly sunny with a high of 73. From Thursday, sunshine with a high of 76. Friday, chance for some rain again, 79. And then for Saturday, partly cloudy and a high of 68. Twin Ports Weather, Big D and Bubba, it's the Cat Morning Show. Good morning.

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1: Stay away from the internet today because you may run across the thing that I ran across and I wish I hadn't.
2: What's that?
1: Adam Sandler is 60. 60 years old. Adam Sandler is 60.
2: Oh, dude, that's great.
1: Nah, it's not great.
2: You'll be joining Chubbs soon.
1: Yeah. What was the other one you said the other day? Like, you want to feel old? And I was like,
2: oh, yeah.
1: What was that?
2: Yeah, 11 from Stranger Things is a mom. Like, she has like a 1 year old.
1: Yeah, right.
2: Yeah.
1: Anyway. Other than that, you can find us. We won't have anything else like that on negativity, but you can follow us at Big D and Bubba on all our socials.
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It is Chris Allen sitting in with you. That's my favorite mobster, Stella Lefty. Still to come, Luke Bryan, Chris Stapleton, Randy Houser now, CAD 98.9.

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Casey Musgraves, Dry Spell. It's been a

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Cat 98.9, Zach Brown Band and Toes. That song reminds me so much of when I lived out east. There was this place called Secrets, and you could actually be waited on in the water. You would sit in these inner tubes, and there was like an inner tube table and everything. 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

Cat 98.9, that is Tyler Hubbard. And back then, right now, Chris Allen sitting in with you. Zuch is out today, so hopefully I can do a good job in his place. Post Malone, Blake Shelton, that's coming up in about 10 minutes. This is Taylor Swift. I knew it. I knew you, a cat.

0: Mystic Lake Amphitheater coming up on Sunday, September 13th. 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

Cat 98.9, Post Malone and Blake Shelton for you. Coming up, I've got some great tunes from Jason Aldean and Russell Dickerson. This is Kevin Powers and Shaboozy on Cat 98.9.

98.9 with Russell Dickerson and Happened to Me. Coming up after 10, a little Luke Combs, John Morgan for you. Right now it's Jason Aldean on Cat.

98.9 Kid Myself, that's John Morgan. Inviting you out this Thursday, it is going to be our end of the season party. Drink specials from Bernick's, Coors, Miller, and Leinenkugel's from 6 until 8. We'll be at the Powerhouse Bar in Proctor. 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It's the end of the season party with Cat 98.9. Here's Parmalee.

0: 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September 13th, Mystic Lake Amphitheater. Another concert that kicks from Cat.
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Chester Bulls going to have their big 42nd Fall Fest September 19th. 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

0: Mystic Lake Amphitheater coming up on Sunday, September 13th. 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

Cat 98.9 with Jordan Davis. Turn this truck around. Well, Zach John King returned to the stage recently after losing his father. Also released his new album, I'm What You Get. That came out late in August. First single off of it, Get to Drink.

line of Chevy, Silverado, Bailey Zimmerman. You know, I think I've driven just about every truck except a Chevy Silverado. I don't think I've driven a Chevy truck at all in my life. Is that weird? Coming up at 11, John Party, Ella Langley, Cat 98.9.

day, Pop's farm was a place to go. 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Jack and Jim were a few good men. 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Ain't it funny how rumors spread? 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You better mind your business, man. Watch your mouth. Before I have to knock that loud mouth out. I'm tired of talking, man. Y'all ain't listening. Them old

Cat 98.9, Ella Langley, Love and Life Again. So Dustin Lynch has a new record coming out end of October. It's called Clean Slate. 12 songs on it. This is Small Town Boy, Dustin Lynch.

CAD 98.9 with Thomas Rhett and 16. Well, the North Shore Inline Marathon gets underway September 19th. Now, it starts with the Health Expo that's going to be at the deck September 18th. And then the morning of the 19th, athletes from around the world will skate from Two Harbors to Duluth right along the shore of Lake Superior. Listen for your chance to win a marathon registration on CAD.

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Yeah, 98.9 Keith Urban, Better Life. Well, ever since he did it, well, he calls it his Yacht Rock album. He's been playing on his Facebook page and his Instagram page. He just sits there with his guitar and his boat and plays a few songs, some old 70s and 80s songs, and every once in a while tosses in one of his. Been following him a lot. I love Keith Urban. I think he's a great guitar player. Co Wetzel, Ella Langley now. This is called Jaded, Cat 98.9.

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1: 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Like that one continues Jack and Diane. There's the Heads Carolina one. And I just love how they're having a little bit of imagination. Parmalee joins us in about the next 10 minutes. Right now, it's Stella Lefty, Boston on Cat 98.9.

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1: Cat 98.9 cowgirl from Parmalee. Anybody gone to the state fair? I usually go like every other year, and this year I'm not going. Everybody's telling me how good the food is. I'm having an argument with a friend of mine from Illinois who says her state fair is better. I don't think so. Riley Green on Cat.

Cat 98.9 afternoon. I've got Ella Langley and Taylor Swift planned. We'll get a couple of girls to get us into the noon hour. Luke Bryan, Russell Dickerson in there as well. Right now, the guy I like to hang around. The guy that's got the beer money. Cat 98.9. Here's Kit Moore.

Chad 98.9. There's a lot of people up in arms that Taylor Swift did another country ditty. I think it's kind of cool. I think you should be able to do whatever kind of music you want. I know everybody was up in arms when she switched over to pop, and she's been hugely successful. And now she's doing country again. It's good to have her back on the radio. Can you tell I'm a little bit of a Swiftie? Here's Luke Bryan on Cat.

who's back in the saddle? Well, Hudson Westbrook announced his small tour, 24 dates this fall. That's to coincide with his new album called Made You Look, out November 6th. This is Painted You Pretty on Cat 98.9.

0: and Shay. September 13th, Mystic Lake Amphitheater. Another concert that kicks from Cat.
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I had to, a while ago, I worked for another radio station. I know there's no other radio station other than Cat, but I worked for one out east, and I had to get liners. That's when an artist says, I listen to Chris Allen on Cat 98.9. And she refused to do one with my name in it because she had dated a Chris, and he did her wrong. Is that fair? Because that guy was a jerk? I don't get a liner? Come on, Carrie. Here's Morgan Wallen.

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That's Eli Young Band. Make sure you're listening to Big D and Bubba. They're on every weekday, 5 until 9. But this Friday, you're going to want to be listening because got a chance to win Dan and Shay tickets for their concert September 13th, Mystic Lake Amphitheater. We young.

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Cat 98.9, Corey Kent, This Heart. Well, there's a cool biopic. I want to say it's on Prime about Luke Bryan. It's very interesting. You know, you get a kind of stories about when he first started. Great guy. Here's Country and She Knows It on Cat.

Yeah, 98.9, Jason Aldean, don't tell on me. That's what I used to say to my sister. She was a tattletale when I was a kid. Thomas Rhett, now get me some of that on Cat 98.9.

K9, Luke Combs, Be By You. Chester Bowl's Big Fall Fest is coming. This is their 42nd year. September 19th, live music, food, games, vendors, and more. 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John Pardee.

Cat 98.9, that's gold. I met this guy the other day named Dirk, and I thought, that doesn't sound right, because I'm so used to saying Dirks. Dirk doesn't sound right. North Shore Inline Marathon happens the 18th and the 19th. The Health Expo down at the deck on the 18th. Then the morning of the 19th, they'll skate from Two Harbors to Duluth. Cat 98.

0: September 13th, Mystic Lake Amphitheater. Another concert that kicks. From Cat. 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

98.9 Lady A. Need You Now. That's my favorite song by them. You know, Hillary Scott's mom is Linda Davis. She was an artist, too. She her big thing was when she sang the duet with Reba McEntire, Does He Love You? So I met Hillary Scott when she was just a girl. Here's Move On, Shaboozy, Kevin Powers, Cat 98.9.

at 98.9 with some concerts coming up. If you want to see Dan and Shay, you could win tickets. So it says September 13th, Mystic Lake Amphitheater, but Big D and Bubba have those. September 22nd, Casey Musgraves, Target Center. October 10th, Shibuzi, Minneapolis Armory. I'd love to go see that. I think he's a great artist. Ella Langley, this is Love and Life Again.

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at 98.9, Cody Johnson, The Fall. It's Chris Allen sitting in for Zuch. I hope Zuch is feeling better for tomorrow. 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

Cat 98.9, that's Josh Ross. Hate How You Look. I believe Robic is in next. 2 o'clock brings us Luke Combs, my favorite mobster, Stellar Lefty. It's Chris Allen. This is Luke Bryan, Drunk on You. Have a great rest of your day.

Stella Lefty with Boston. It is today's best country, Cat 98.9. My name is Hannah. We have already made it to Wednesday. How exciting is that? I'm excited. Hope you are as well. So excited.

That is Gabby Barrett on CAD98.9. Looking better than ever, by the way. I feel like she has 13 kids at this point. So busy, but she looks so good. I'm happy for her. It is CAD98.9 rolling into Graylin James. Here's Water at a Wedding.

0: Dan and Shay. September 13th, Mystic Lake Amphitheater. Another concert that kicks. From Cat. Cat 98.9. Keeping it country. Let's get back to the country.
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Doing show after show, releasing an album. Here he is with Get to Drinkin' on Cat.

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0: 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Cody Johnson was like, listen, I'm going to write a song about a horse, but the premise is going to be I want my horse back from a girl. Just listen. 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
1: He's a ranch hand and a pinch man, hotter than the red on the cattle brand, because she's a gold digger with a quick trigger, a cast iron skillet swinging lid flipper,

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0: and Shay. September 13th, Mystic Lake Amphitheater. 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

Jersey's Best Country, Cat 98.9. We're football season officially here. It's kicking off tonight. This guy was a big football guy. I feel like he certainly looks like someone who would play football, though. I don't know if anyone's surprised. Riley Green, this is Think As You Drunk.

0: 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We've got your chance to win your free tickets with us every single morning. 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

Riley Green on today's Best Country Cats 98.9. Russell Dickerson, the king of puns. I don't know how he keeps coming up with them on Instagram, but he's great. Here he is with Worth Your Wiles on Cats.

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I love the moment Kacey Musgraves drops from the ceiling in her disco balls. Look it up, see what I'm talking about. Even security at her shows are like, what in the world? Here she is with Dry Spell.

0: and Shay. September 13th, Mystic Lake Amphitheater. Another concert that kicks from Cat.
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2: 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Open Monday through Friday from 8 a.m. to 5 p.m. Sweltering heat, summer storms, wind, and hail. How is your roof held up? A reminder that 90% of storm-related damage cannot be seen from the ground. With the high winds sweeping through the Twin Ports area, your roof may have been damaged. 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

today's Best Country, Cat 98.9. I guess the latest things to be more expensive, honey and cheese. That is terrible news for my charcuterie boards. My gosh. It's Cat 98.9. Thomas Rhett and a few right now. It's Luke Bryan.

0: Mystic Lake Amphitheater coming up on Sunday, September 13th. We've got your chance to win your free tickets with us every single morning. 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Dan and Shay passes. Good luck from the Cat.
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Hour. 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The year-end prize of a $500 gas gift card from Iron Ridge Construction could be yours. 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

Northern Minnesota's new country, Cal 98.9, where a lot of people getting to know this guy for the first time, myself included. Up until a couple months ago, I had no idea Jacob Hackworth existed, and I'm so happy I do now. Here he is with What Took You So Long.

0: and Shay. September 13th, Mystic Lake Amphitheater. Another concert that kicks. From Cat.
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Post Malone announced an album like months ago. We've heard nothing since. However, I did see reportedly he was making songs with Travis Barker. Those would be a bop. 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

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My name is Hannah, and a woman just beat a record for eating a burrito that was over a pound. 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

Valley's Best Country, Cat 98.9, where the world's largest inline skate marathon. So back Saturday, September 19th. There's going to be people from all over the world here. It's going to be pretty amazing to see on the shore of Lake Superior. So make sure to check it out. It's Cat 98.9 with Ella Langley. Here's Love and Life Again.

0: September 13th. We've got your chance to win your free tickets with us every single morning. 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